0: Alright. State your name, cuz.
1: Stormzy, innit?
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0: 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Let's go.
2: 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Mention my name in your tweets. I rude boy, shut up.
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2: 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Shut up.
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to get warmer like morning light. Morning light. 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Sure to get warmer like morning light. Morning light. Morning light. Sure to get warmer like morning light. Morning light. Morning light. Sure to get warmer like morning light.

assassin mashing. May they rest in peace in their caskets. Shoot him down in front of Hanson's. Should've known from the gate who's the baddest. In my zone, Don Corleone wanted for the murder of 40 men. Ordered to hit and watch him kill again and again. From the USC's, I ship keys. 120 plane rides multiplied by G's. 87.3 million in a matter of months. Big business and big dollars is all that I want. I blaze up to celebrate new empire to

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You better not ever go to cell block one. To any bitch that talk to him and they in love, just make sure you hide your little sister from him. They tell me Chubb's the only one that get your hand-me-downs.

folk to make them richer. Fast forward 2024, you got the same agenda. You run to Atlanta when you need a check balance. Let me break it down for you, this the real nigga challenge. You caught Future when you didn't see the club. Hey, what? Lil Baby help you get your lingo up. What? 21, get your first street.

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When it's time to do, you get 2 men, 2 heaters, 1 streak, 1 clock. And when it strike 12, one of y'all gon' drop. If you quick on the draw, you gon' see them all. But if you too slow, I catch you on the down low. Oh no, you mean they kill? Shit's real. Ain't no John Wayne, these niggas gangbang. Them 4 horsemen, that's the clique I'm with. You mean them little bitty niggas with the itchy trigger fingers? Yeah, we on the mission to Kansas. Slipping through Texas, we stopped at Bonanza to get us some hot cakes, bacon and eggs. Then we slid in the whole house to get us some leg. Hop back on the horses and forces, of courses. Them niggas in black, the feelers for horsemen, searching for this location on the map. The gold rush, baby, got to have it. It feels just like it's 1865. And a trick of a day is how I ride. You know?

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I'm looking to replace those old news. And there you are. An inexplicable truth. Something I take and I don't know what to do. I'm running from the thing that is you. Well,

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Oh my, my, oh my, my love, I take one look at you, you're taking me out.

Passengers, this is your devil speaking. The emergency exit is on your right. And don't forget, this is a no smoking flight. For all the shit you've done here.

We are cruising at 20,000 feet. Imagine how it must be cold. You can see an old person on the clouds.